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0: the song that drove Sienna Spiro mad to make? Believe it or not, there were fast versions. Then there was slower, then it was higher. Then it was lower. My goodness, she got that note. That's what happens with perfection. Dial is here. It's coming up next. Here at Magic 931, you got Zach and Tabby for breakfast behind Norman Redmark, celebrating their third birthday next week. Now, they did tell me what they were going to do on the show, but I forgot overnight, and then I tuned in to hear this.
1: Oh, that's noise. All right, let's see.
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Facebook.

Second City's Magic 9-3. Dropping just last week. A song decade in the making. Martin Garrix said, cheer and repeat it. It is moments away here at Magic 9-3. Craig, we're here, and tonight is the night.

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1: Good work day, you know, with a colleague sharing their cooked hobbies. Oh, you crazy!

over the hits. It is Craig here. Not very happy with the Crows' performance last night. If I was Matthew Nix, I'd say he's dropping him in 20. They wouldn't even get to listen to the freestyle. Let's cap it up in the flashback five for Facebook.

to the gym.

0: dance home, but here it's Magic 931. It is Craig with the Arms. Marshmallow Bastille. Happy you're playing next. Might be too far away, and oh, how happy would you be if you won around the world in 15K?
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0: 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Zach this morning gave us an itinerary for a more local version if you're going around the Riverland with 15K.
1: I basically want to get a house boot.
3: That seems to be the way that people are going.
1: Yes, that's right. All the way around the Riverland, right?
3: You actually submitted this to Destination Riverland. I said, how can I get from Blanchetown to Baringa? And she said, sorry, not possible, but it's good to dream big.
1: They said it was 367 kilometres. The houseboat's going at 6 kilometres an hour, so do the math. That's at least 40 days of driving. Day one, they travel under the Baringa Bridge if you board at 1 p.m.
3: Right.
1: Cruise past the Renmark Riverfront.
3: Yep.
1: And then you moor for the night.
3: Sure.
1: Day two, you get yourself a morning and still go out in the kayaking.
3: I like it.
1: Then you cruise down to the Bullshit Brewery for a few hours of about 3-4 hours it'll take you to get there. Then you can have a lunch at the Bullshit Brewery down in Murtho.
3: Yeah.
1: Cruise back to Renmark where you get as close as you can just before nightfall and
3: sure
1: for the night. And then you can cruise back to Baringa making it at the 9:30 a.m. bridge, and that's your 3-day.
3: That's that's a little bit of a more reasonable way to spend your $15,000.
0: Right. We'll get creative, 100 words or less. So where are you taking those flights for two around the world with $15,000 spending money? It's Magic 931's around the world with 15K.
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0: hours after securing flights. Three women were arrested upon landing in Sydney and Melbourne during an earlier arrival this month. A man has been cleared of murder over a fatal DIY leg amputation involving a circular saw in Far North Queensland. A 66-year-old man died from blood loss from the procedure at an Innisfail park in 2022. The Cairns Supreme Court had heard the pensioner offer John Yarlu $5,000 to amputate his leg. Yarlu has been found not guilty of murder, but had pleaded guilty to manslaughter at the start of the trial. The PM ruling out making any changes to the tax on trusts. There were reports the government was considering changes to the controversial measure, which the opposition has labelled a death tax. But Anthony Albanese says that won't be happening.
1: And there's no measures in there that are going to hurt inheritances. So we'll work through it. The legislation we've said will be introduced in the second half of the year.
0: And Pauline Hanson caught on camera swearing about a journalist. It was after one of her staffers had told the reporter to shut up after wrapping up a press conference in Adelaide yesterday. The One Nation leader then filmed discussing the incident with Barnaby Joyce. Assassin.

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1: 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Now,
2: hi, Harrison Freed here with you. A Victoria police officer who's died after falling from the Inca Trail in Peru has been remembered as an adored, kind family man beloved by his colleagues. 52-year-old Sergeant Matthew Patton had been hiking to Machu Picchu with his wife and a tour group when it's understood he tripped and fell through a damaged barrier. TFAT's now working to help repatriate his body back to Australia. A junior doctor accused of filming staff in hospital bathrooms has reportedly told the court that he intends to plead guilty. The 29-year-old man up on more than 900 charges after a phone was allegedly found recording inside a staff bathroom at Melbourne's Austin Hospital. Police claim thousands of images were later uncovered from multiple hospitals across Melbourne between 2021 and last year. The spread of diphtheria in regional communities is being labelled a national concern by the Minister for Indigenous Australians. Around 230 cases have been reported this year, including one suspected death, with Malandiri McCarthy urging people to get vaccinated, the Commonwealth contributing $7 million for extra vaccines and health workers in impacted regions. The PM ruling out making any changes to the tax on trusts. There were reports the government was considering changes to the controversial measure, which the opposition has labelled a death tax. And briefly, after 12 seasons on air, I'm a Celebrity, Get Me Out of Here has officially been axed.
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1: Essendon and Richmond, the clash in Dreamtime at the G. And the Bulldogs looking to snap their 5-game losing streak against an understrength Storm tonight at Accor Stadium.

0: know. But just have listened. Is it going to be a full thing?
1: Will and Woody swap me?
2: Will we turn your trash into treasure? This time we're swapping from book to bling, attending the Trey Barris' old psychology textbook all the way up to a shiny new engagement ring.
3: So my partner can finally propose to me.
2: Let's call it book to bling. Genius.

0: Sam, what did you pay for the camera in 1985?
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0: That's a good buy.
1: Got a couple of side cables to CDs.
0: Here we go.
1: So when I was on the ride of the show, I'm on a limit from the Torture Poets collection.
0: Yvonne, what do you want to give us for the signed Taylor Swift CDs?
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0: Gee, that's $5,000 now. 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And then suddenly, what do you want to give us, David?
3: Outside the box or the packet.
0: We almost tried out.

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0: around with a buddy. Hope you have a great Friday. We're nearly getting out of here. Before we do that, Woods, you want to bring up some extra gear for the Wiggles?
1: And it could only be at this time, because the Wiggles have brought out an X-rated song.

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0: shall we? Welcome to it. Smallsy Show is on. Hello, producer Zach is here.
1: Hello.
0: Hello, G's in the phone room.
2: Hello.
0: I tried to replace you with ChatGPT this week.
2: I heard, yeah.
0: And you know what? I'd be careful if I was you. It's been a fun week, though.
2: Is that a compliment?
0: No, it's not. It wasn't. Just anyway. Hey, what's coming up on the show today? The stars of Mortal Kombat 2. Their movie is out in cinemas. Carl Urban, Josh Lawson, and Jessica McNamee. They're all going to be here. I'm going to get you across the hot minute in just a second. The celeb stories of the week. Oh, plus, coming up, I'm going to ask a juicy question. What is the biggest lie your ex ever told you? I am currently obsessed watching this Netflix show. Have you seen it? It's called Worst Ex Ever. Just think about the worst people ever dating each other. That's pretty much what this show is on Netflix. Anyway, we're going to talk about the biggest lie your ex ever told you. That is coming up. This is

0: This is the Swansea Show. We are on live. Coming up, the stars of Mortal Kombat 2 are going to be joining us right now. Let's do...
1: Swansea's Hot Minute.
2: I got breaking news.
0: Let's get you across the mixed live stories that are going down this week. Oh, who's the new James Bond? Are you ready to find out?
1: Ooh.
0: I'll tell you who they're talking to first, though. She's been busy. Kim Kardashian this week. Cinemas right now. Carl Urban and Josh Lawson just

0: show. Congratulations on the movie. It's a lot of fun.
1: Oh, thank you, mate.
0: Carl, great to see you again.
2: Thank you.
0: How are you since we saw, like, 2 weeks ago?
2: I am fine. I have not stopped for three
0: days. You've been a busy boy.
2: Yeah, back to Auckland, then over to LA, New York, back here.
0: Wow, you don't know where you are.
2: It's, you know, I do.
0: Yeah. Please tell me the best interview you did was the Carl. Last time I saw him, I did this game, the Carl Urban Dictionary.
2: Yes.
0: And I quizzed him on Urban Dictionary words. Best one you played.
2: The right. One was like, he's like, what's clam jam? I went, is that when shut your mouth? That's like, close.
0: I'm going to quiz them on other 90s related
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5: Yeah.

0: show. Thank you for tuning in. All right, now on the show, it's not often I make recommendations, but I have got to tell you about this one. I'm currently enjoying on Netflix a series called Worst Ex Ever.
1: Oh, you've been raving about it.
0: This is the show Worst Ex Ever.
2: You can find about so much and every reason not to believe him. But I did anyway. Because I was completely in love with him.
0: This is the problem, right? You're always in love with someone who's bad for you.
2: I came across some shots. This guy that I'm dating is a felon.
3: Lies upon lies upon lies.
0: So the one I watched yesterday is Juicy

0: found out it was just a lie, and I just had a...
1: It was no baby.
0: No, no, and then...
1: That's wild. Did you get in the back of your mind when she said that she was pregnant? Did you think to yourself, oh, this feels a little subtle? Did you, were you fully hook, line, and sinker?
0: I was
1: bored, ready to go, like, you know, try and make a...
2: and the back.

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0: We're unpacking the cases everyone's talking about.
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0: The headline crimes.
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